Coming up a little over 10 minutes from now, there is something that's happening and has been happening that is hilarious when it comes to who's really in charge in the world of sports. We'll get into that for you again coming up here.

away preparing another substitution. Antonio Nusa, who was, as we said, surprisingly put on the bench. Although Shelderup scored the Norwegian goal, his replacement in the lineup. There's Nusa. It looks like Oscar Bob might be coming on as